There are those, I am sure, who have told you would give you the world for a toy.

Walls of stone come crumbling down. Memories fade like forgotten stars.

is to say until I met you. I know a little bit about a lot of things, but I don't know enough about you.

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Hey baby, you know it's true. You and me gotta both stay together. Step baby, do what you do. 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

We know of plenty out there. We're all praying to our God. Different religions and different names. Only the players change. Still the same game. For most of us, it's more than just that.

Merci. 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C'est français? 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Ah, merci. Je ne parle pas bien le français. Peu. C'est petit peu. OK. I'm going between French and English, because I know that everybody doesn't speak French, so I'm going to go between the two. I hope my Scottish accent is okay for you. What did she just say? Anyway, we have been coming here since 1989, so hopefully you understand by now. Okay, this is Lifetime.

Thank you. Who's that keyboard sound that's just running? Okay. Now, here in Switzerland, I have a question for you. Do you know Northern Soul music? As a few people are like, yeah, we know it. Okay. So, this is a Northern Soul classic for you. Now, I have one more other question. Can you dance? That was maybe like a quarter of the audience answered that. I don't mean like, kind of like dancing like, not this, this is shit. I mean like proper dancing. Can you do this? Seriously, I'm watching. Let's see if you can. Get ready.

You can probably see I'm quite comfortable on stage. I absolutely love being here. Because the truth is in front of you guys, it's about all of us together. It's about the music, it's about you, it's about the coming together, and that's what makes the atmosphere. So thank you. And you make me feel very at home. Right, are you ready? No. Okay, Paleo Festival, this is not how we're going to do things today. I'm going to say, are you ready? And you're going to say, let's do it!

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Okay. Now, I asked you earlier on, I said, can you dance? It was a good effort. It was a fair effort, but it wasn't good enough. You've got a whole weekend, guys. You need to get ready to party and dance and go crazy. Are you up for this? Okay, I'm going to give you a second chance to redeem yourselves in dancing. Let's do it. Here we go.

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How much do you love him? Go, Eddie. 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

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We're going to do some oohs. Okay? 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
0: 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I want one more. 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
0: Head for the stars, head for the moon. 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

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What have you got, Johnny? Scotland flag, okay. Just in case you never knew we're from Scotland. Right. Are you happy? You think you can do a few more? Oh, I like this. This is nice. Okay. Let's do it. See if you remember this one.

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Ok, tell you what. Maybe we do this one and maybe they'll let us come back on for one more if you really want us to do it. Can we do that? Everyone's good. Okay, I tell you what. Are you ready? Let's do it!

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Are you happy with that? Okay, right. Let me get on a little bit. Now I can see you properly. Now, we're going to do a song. Tony, our guitar player there. Say hi to Tony, everyone. Tony is going to play two chords. If you do not know this song instantly, go home. No. I'm not joking, dead serious. If you do not know this song, go home, okay? Don't stay for the festival, just leave. Right, are we ready, Tony? You are ready. Take it away.

You're singing so beautiful. I'm gonna lose my job. I think some of you have been practicing. Maybe in the shower this morning.

We've got to work tomorrow. We got to go. Our pizza's getting cold. Should we try like this?